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Oh, thanks, man. I'm going to be out here dancing.

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1: Mainly cloudy tonight, scattered showers and thunderstorms with a gusting wind, a low of 11. Tomorrow, cloudy with a chance of showers and thunderstorms, windy and 16 degrees. Mainly sunny on Tuesday, high of 24, and then sunshine on Wednesday with a high of 26. Current weather conditions can be found anytime on your Strathmore Now app. I'm Judy Peters.
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1: Mainly cloudy tonight, scattered showers and thunderstorms with a gusting wind, a low of 11. Tomorrow, cloudy with a chance of showers and thunderstorms, windy and 16 degrees. Mainly sunny on Tuesday, high of 24, and then sunshine on Wednesday with a high of 26. Current weather conditions can be found anytime on your Strathmore Now app. I'm Judy Peters.
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1: Mainly cloudy tonight, scattered showers and thunderstorms with a gusting wind, a low of 11. Tomorrow, cloudy with a chance of showers and thunderstorms, windy and 16 degrees. Mainly sunny on Tuesday, high of 24, and then sunshine on Wednesday with a high of 26. Current weather conditions can be found anytime on your Strathmore Now app. I'm Judy Peters.
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1: Mainly cloudy tonight, scattered showers and thunderstorms with a gusting wind, a low of 11. Tomorrow, cloudy with a chance of showers and thunderstorms, windy and 16 degrees. Mainly sunny on Tuesday, high of 24, and then sunshine on Wednesday with a high of 26. Current weather conditions can be found anytime on your Strathmore Now app. I'm Judy Peters.
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beer joint with a few of the guys, with this cute little country girl called mine. And boy, let me tell you, she was the prettiest thing I'd ever seen in a pair of boots. 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
1: Mainly cloudy tonight, scattered showers and thunderstorms with a gusting wind, a low of 11. Tomorrow, cloudy with a chance of showers and thunderstorms, windy and 16 degrees. Mainly sunny on Tuesday, high of 24, and then sunshine on Wednesday with a high of 26. Current weather conditions can be found anytime on your Strathmore Now app. I'm Judy Peters.
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1: Today we've got a high of 16 degrees along with some rain. Tomorrow clears up with a high of 24, and we've got sunny skies on Wednesday with a high of 26. You can see our full 5-day forecast on strathmorenow.com.
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1: Today's a cloudy one along with some rain and a high of 16 degrees. Tomorrow we've got things clearing up with a high of 24, and it warms up even more on Wednesday with a sunny high of 26. You can check out what the weather has in store for the next week on strathmorenow.com.
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3: Today we've got a high of 16 degrees along with some rain. Tomorrow clears up with a high of 24, and we've got sunny skies on Wednesday with a high of 26. You can see our full 5-day forecast on strathmorenow.com.
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2: Today's a cloudy one along with some rain and a high of 16 degrees. Tomorrow we've got things clearing up with a high of 24, and it warms up even more on Wednesday with a sunny high of 26. You can check out what the weather has in store for the next week on strathmorenow.com.
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1: Today we've got a high of 16 degrees along with some rain. Tomorrow clears up with a high of 24, and we've got sunny skies on Wednesday with a high of 26. You can see our full 5-day forecast on strathmorenow.com.
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6: Today's a cloudy one along with some rain and a high of 16 degrees. Tomorrow we've got things clearing up with a high of 24, and it warms up even more on Wednesday with a sunny high of 26. You can check out what the weather has in store for the next week on strathmorenow.com.
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Yeah, I was that kind of man, just a skinny one.

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2: Today we've got a high of 16 degrees along with some rain. Tomorrow clears up with a high of 24, and we've got sunny skies on Wednesday with a high of 26. You can see our full 5-day forecast on strathmorenow.com.
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1: Today's a cloudy one along with some rain and a high of 16 degrees. Tomorrow we've got things clearing up with a high of 24, and it warms up even more on Wednesday with a sunny high of 26. You can check out what the weather has in store for the next week on strathmorenow.com.
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3: Today we've got a high of 16 degrees along with some rain. Tomorrow clears up with a high of 24, and we've got sunny skies on Wednesday with a high of 26. You can see our full 5-day forecast on strathmorenow.com.
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0: high of 24, and it warms up even more on Wednesday with a sunny high of 26. You can check out what the weather has in store for the next week on strathmorenow.com.
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1: Today we've got a high of 16 degrees along with some rain. Tomorrow clears up with a high of 24, and we've got sunny skies on Wednesday with a high of 26. You can see our full 5-day forecast on strathmorenow.com.
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1: Today's a cloudy one along with some rain and a high of 16 degrees. Tomorrow we've got things clearing up with a high of 24, and it warms up even more on Wednesday with a sunny high of 26. You can check out what the weather has in store for the next week on strathmorenow.com.
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1: Good morning, I'm Jaden Kopsar with your local news update. Soccer fans in Strathmore will have several options to catch FIFA World Cup action over the coming weeks. The 2026 tournament is the largest in history and runs through July 19th across Canada, Mexico, and the United States. Team Canada's next match is scheduled for Wednesday against Switzerland. Local venues showing games include the King Eddie Pub, Station Restaurant and Pub, Original Joe's, Boston Pizza, and the Strathmore Legion. All of the participating venues say fans can watch the matches free of charge. Welland County is looking to add more firefighters to its ranks. The county has begun recruiting both paid on-call and volunteer members for its fire service. Officials say no previous experience is required with training and equipment provided. Applicants must be at least 18 years old, hold a valid driver's license, and live within 15 minutes of a fire hall. Those interested can contact Welland County Fire Services by email for more information. Highway 817 construction is underway in Strathmore, with drivers being warned to expect delays through the end of the month. Alberta Transportation has started a road rehabilitation project from south of Highway 1 to north of the town. Crews are completing sidewalk, concrete, and roadway repairs, along with crack sealing and new streetlight installation. Most work south of Westmount Drive will take place overnight to help reduce traffic disruptions. Motorists should watch for reduced speed limits, lane restrictions, and construction delays until the project is complete. The parade route for Langdon Days 2026 has now been announced. The annual celebration runs in mid-July in the community of Langdon. Organizers say the parade will start on Mowat Street before traveling along Railway Avenue and Center Street. Floats will then loop through Anderson Avenue, 4th Street Northeast, and Douglas Avenue. The event will also feature a fireworks show presented by Black Dragon Fireworks Incorporated. And the Strathmore Library is hosting Dungeons & Dragons tonight. The event is free to attend for players of all ages. You can learn more by heading over to strathmorenow.com. In other news, Alberta's new ADAP program for people with disabilities is set to launch next week. The program will replace part of the current AISH benefit structure, with some recipients seeing a $200 reduction in monthly payments. More than 80,000 Albertans currently receive support through the AISH program. In Calgary, one person has died after a motorcycle collided with a home in the city's southwest. Police continue to investigate the crash. And the military museums marked Father's Day with a special display. Military vehicles, including several historic tanks, were open for public tours.
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1: In the FIFA World Cup, Canada is taking on Switzerland on Wednesday afternoon. In the MLB, the Toronto Blue Jays are playing against the Houston Astros this evening at 5 o'clock. In the CFL, the Calgary Stampeders are facing the BC Lions this weekend. And in local lacrosse, the Strathmore Junior Venom return this Friday with the Axemen at the Strathmore Family Center.
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1: Today brings some rain with a high of 17 degrees. Tomorrow will be mainly sunny with a high of 22. And Wednesday will reach a high of 26 with clear conditions. Stay updated on the weather by checking out strathmorenow.com.
0: Whether you're headed to the patch, the farm, or school drop-off, she's riding shotgun. 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

0: Good morning. I'm Hunter Pratt on 104.5 More Country. Happy Monday. I hope you had a great weekend. Ours was super busy at the Cowboy Town concert. We were enjoying the show with George Pippen and Owen Riegling. Coming up at 7:15, if you want to win some Alanis Morissette tickets, because you ought to know, answer the 90s trivia question and call in to win some tickets to her concert on July 11th. If you have any photos or news tips, shoot me a text at 403-902-1111.
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11: Today rises to a high of 17 with some rain and wind gusts. Tomorrow we'll have some sunshine with a high of 22 degrees. And the sun will be out again on Wednesday with a high of 26. For more updates on local weather, visit strathmorenow.com.
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0: This was a big weekend for events. I'm Hunter Pratt on War Country. It was the Carsland Eggy Days, the Cowboy Town concert, of course, and on Sunday was Father's Day and summer solstice. Happy Father's Day to all the dads out there. With one weekend full of events done, guess what? There is another one coming up pretty soon. The Calgary Stampede is just 10 days away, and all week I'm giving away so many different Stampede experiences every day at 7:15 starting today with those Alanis Morissette concert tickets. That's coming up in just 1 hour.
1: Strathmore Now traffic.
2: Roads around Strathmore are clear this morning with no collisions or major traffic incidents to report. Jarvis can expect some rain later today, and you can find the latest traffic conditions at strathmorenow.com.
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1: Good morning, I'm Jaden Cobsar with your local news update. World Cup fever is arriving in Strathmore as local businesses prepare to show tournament matches. Several restaurants, pubs, and the Strathmore Legion will be broadcasting games throughout the competition. Original Joe says it will air non-pay-per-view matches, while the Legion will show games when no other events are scheduled. The 2026 FIFA World Cup features host cities across North America and continues until mid-July. Canadian supporters will be watching closely as Team Canada prepares for its next match against Switzerland. Welland County residents are being encouraged to consider a career in fire service. Recruitment is now underway for paid on-call and volunteer firefighters across the county. Firefighters respond to emergencies including fires, motor vehicle collisions, and medical calls. The county says full training is provided for successful applicants who meet the eligibility requirements. Officials say it's an opportunity to serve the community in a meaningful and impactful way. Rocky View County is clarifying the status of a proposed data center near Langdon. The county says only the terms of reference for the Wild Rose Power Hub project have been approved, not the project itself or its area structure plan. Issues such as water use, infrastructure, and environmental impacts are expected to be reviewed later in the process. If an application is submitted, it would proceed to a public hearing before council for final review. Public feedback on the proposal is still being accepted through the project's online engagement until July. Langdon residents can start planning for Langdon Days 2026 as parade details are released. The new route begins on Mowat Street and makes its way through several streets in the community. Participants will follow a circular path before returning to the starting area on Railway Avenue. Langdon Days is organized each year by the Langdon Community Association and runs in mid-July. Organizers have also confirmed a fireworks display to help cap off the festivities. And there's a Dungeons & Dragons going on at the Strathmore Library this evening. The event takes place at 4:30 and is free for all to attend. You can find more information on all of these stories and more by heading over to strathmorenow.com.

0: And in other news, a major change to Alberta's disability support system is just days away. The new ADAP benefit program is expected to launch next week, with more than 80,000 current ACE recipients eligible for the transition. Calgary police are investigating a fatal motorcycle crash after a rider struck a home in the city's southwest. The rider died at the scene. And families visited the military museums in Calgary over the weekend for Father's Day. The event featured military tanks, vehicle tours, and special displays.
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0: Canada is back on the pitch this week at the FIFA World Cup. Team Canada will take on Switzerland on Wednesday as they look to build on their strong start to the tournament. In Major League Baseball, the Toronto Blue Jays continue their series with the Houston Astros tonight. First pitch is scheduled for 5 o'clock. In the CFL, the Calgary Stampeders return to action this weekend against the BC Lions. And in local sports, the Strathmore Junior Venom are set to host the Axemen Friday night at the Strathmore Family Center.
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0: Today calls for some showers with wind gusts and a high of 17. By tomorrow, temperatures will rise to a high of 22 with mainly sunny skies. And Wednesday will be clear with a high of 26 degrees. To see a full forecast, head to strathmorenow.com.
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0: By the way, if you were at the Cowboy Town concert this past weekend, the draw for those Country Thunder tickets will be today, so stay tuned and follow the More Country Facebook to see if you're the lucky winner.
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2: Roads around Strathmore are clear this morning with no collisions or major traffic incidents to report. Jarvis can expect some rain later today, and you can find the latest traffic conditions at strathmorenow.com.
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2: Today has rainy skies with some wind and a high of 17 degrees. Tomorrow will warm up to a high of 22 with some sun. And we'll get clear conditions on Wednesday along with a high of 26. For more on weather conditions, head to strathmorenow.com.
1: Whether you're headed to the patch, the farm, or school drop-off, she's riding shotgun. 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

0: 104.5 More Country. I'm Hunter Pratt. In case you didn't know, yesterday was Indigenous Peoples Day. And guess what? At the Langdon Elementary School, they're having a play that is kind of on theme. Shannon, tell us all about it.
1: So it's called Songs and Stories of the Seasons, and it's all Blackfoot stories. And so we have Elder Sikokoto, who is going to be doing the storytelling. And we have Clarence Skip Wolfleg Jr. from Siksika, and he's going to be drumming and singing with students. And then we have Prairie Chicken dancer AJ Young, who's also from Siksika, and he's going to be dancing while our grade 7-8 band is playing. And so we're basically doing a shift through all the seasons. And so we start with fall because that's the school year. And then we drift through all the different seasons. And we have kids who are doing the acting as different animals as Elder is speaking. And we're going to have students and staff who are going to be doing some drumming for some of the numbers. And then we're going to end it all with kind of a surprise where we get the audience to get up and get involved at the end as well.
0: Wow. Thanks, Shannon, so much for sharing. We have more from her coming up in just a bit. This is a free play going on tonight and tomorrow.
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15: Good morning, I'm Jaden Kopsar with your local news update. Soccer fans in Strathmore will have several options to catch FIFA World Cup action over the coming weeks. The 2026 tournament is the largest in history and runs through July 19th across Canada, Mexico, and the United States. Team Canada's next match is scheduled for Wednesday against Switzerland. Local venues showing games include the King Eddie Pub, Station Restaurant and Pub, Original Joe's, Boston Pizza, and the Strathmore Legion. All of the participating venues say fans can watch the matches free of charge. Welland County is looking to add more firefighters to its ranks. The county has begun recruiting both paid-on-call and volunteer members for its fire service. Officials say no previous experience is required, with training and equipment provided. Applicants must be at least 18 years old, hold a valid driver's license, and live within 15 minutes of a fire hall. Those interested can contact Welland County Fire Services by email for more information. Highway 817 construction is underway in Strathmore, with drivers being warned to expect delays through the end of the month. Alberta Transportation has started a road rehabilitation project from south of Highway 1 to north of the town. Crews are completing sidewalk, concrete, and roadway repairs, along with crack sealing and new streetlight installation. Most work south of Westmount Drive will take place overnight to help reduce traffic disruptions. Motorists should watch for reduced speed limits, lane restrictions, and construction delays until the project is complete. The parade route for Langdon Days 2026 has now been announced. The annual celebration runs in mid-July in the community of Langdon. Organizers say the parade will start on Mowat Street before traveling along Railway Avenue and Center Street. Floats will then loop through Anderson Avenue, 4th Street Northeast, and Douglas Avenue. The event will also feature a fireworks show presented by Black Dragon Fireworks Incorporated. And the Strathmore Library is hosting Dungeons & Dragons tonight. The event is free to attend for players of all ages. You can learn more by heading over to strathmorenow.com. In other news, Alberta's new ADAP program for people with disabilities is set to launch next week. The program will replace part of the current AISH benefit structure, with some recipients seeing a $200 reduction in monthly payments. More than 80,000 Albertans currently receive support through the AISH program. In Calgary, one person has died after a motorcycle collided with a home in the city's southwest. Police continue to investigate the crash. And the military museums marked Father's Day with a special display. Military vehicles, including several historic tanks, were open for public tours.
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15: In the FIFA World Cup, Canada is taking on Switzerland on Wednesday afternoon. In the MLB, the Toronto Blue Jays are playing against the Houston Astros this evening at 5 o'clock. In the CFL, the Calgary Stampeders are facing the BC Lions this weekend. And in local lacrosse, the Strathmore Junior Venom return this Friday with the Axemen at the Strathmore Family Centre.
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15: Today brings some rain with a high of 17 degrees. Tomorrow will be mainly sunny with a high of 22. And Wednesday will reach a high of 26 with clear conditions. Stay updated on the weather by checking out strathmorenow.com.
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0: Back in the Saddle, a very fitting song for this Monday morning. I'm Hunter Pratt on More Country. We're hanging out with Shannon. The Langdon Community School is having a play going on tonight and tomorrow. Shannon, what is different this year?
1: Well, actually, this is the first year we're doing this. Yeah, so we've been really doing our best to decolonize our practices in our classroom. We've done a lot with artists and residents. We have done a lot with art and music and things like that, and just sort of deepening our connections with our Indigenous communities. And so we're just kind of, we had this vision with our elder, myself and somebody else, about how can we connect more to our community and really share the beautiful parts of the cultures and about our seasons and learning about more about Southern Alberta animals and nature and things like that. So it's been about a year and a half in the making. So we hope it's something that similarly we can do going forward as well. So yeah, we're really excited.
0: Wow, it's going to be such a great play. It's going on tonight and tomorrow. The Songs and the Stories of the Blackfoot at the Langdon Elementary School.
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4: Today rises to a high of 17 with some rain and wind gusts. Tomorrow we'll have some sunshine with a high of 22 degrees. And the sun will be out again on Wednesday with a high of 26. For more updates on local weather, visit strathmorenow.com.
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I'm Hunter Pratt. It is Alanis Morissette Monday. If you want to win two tickets to see Alanis Morissette at the Saddle Dome, keep on listening. We're going to play a quick game of trivia right after Tyler Joe Miller on More Country.

0: It's Alanis Morissette Monday. I'm Hunter Pratt on More Country. She's playing the Saddle Dome on July 11th. And if you want to go, well, let's do some quick Alanis Morissette trivia, because you ought to know. Call in to win at 403-902-1111 to answer this trivia question. What is Alanis Morissette's biggest 90s album called? Give me an answer. Call me right now at 403-902-1111 to secure yourself some Alanis Morissette concert tickets. I'll repeat the question one more time. What is Alanis Morissette's biggest 90s album called?
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2: Roads around Strathmore are clear this morning with no collisions or major traffic incidents to report. Jarvis can expect some rain later today, and you can find the latest traffic conditions at strathmorenow.com.
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1: Good morning, I'm Jaden Cobsar with your local news update. World Cup fever is arriving in Strathmore as local businesses prepare to show tournament matches. Several restaurants, pubs, and the Strathmore Legion will be broadcasting games throughout the competition. Original Joe says it will air non-pay-per-view matches, while the Legion will show games when no other events are scheduled. The 2026 FIFA World Cup features host cities across North America and continues until mid-July. Canadian supporters will be watching closely as Team Canada prepares for its next match against Switzerland. Welland County residents are being encouraged to consider a career in fire service. Recruitment is now underway for paid on-call and volunteer firefighters across the county. Firefighters respond to emergencies including fires, motor vehicle collisions, and medical calls. The county says full training is provided for successful applicants who meet the eligibility requirements. Officials say it's an opportunity to serve the community in a meaningful and impactful way. Rocky View County is clarifying the status of a proposed data center near Langdon. The county says only the terms of reference for the Wild Rose Power Hub project have been approved, not the project itself or its area structure plan. Issues such as water use, infrastructure, and environmental impacts are expected to be reviewed later in the process. If an application is submitted, it would proceed to a public hearing before council for final review. Public feedback on the proposal is still being accepted through the project's online engagement until July. Langdon residents can start planning for Langdon Days 2026 as parade details are released. The new route begins on Mowat Street and makes its way through several streets in the community. Participants will follow a circular path before returning to the starting area on Railway Avenue. Langdon Days is organized each year by the Langdon Community Association and runs in mid-July. Organizers have also confirmed a fireworks display to help cap off the festivities. And there's a Dungeons & Dragons going on at the Strathmore Library this evening. The event takes place at 4:30 and is free for all to attend. You can find more information on all of these stories and more by heading over to strathmorenow.com. And in other news, a major change to Alberta's disability support system is just days away. The new ADAP benefit program is expected to launch next week, with more than 80,000 current age recipients eligible for the transition. Calgary police are investigating a fatal motorcycle crash after a rider struck a home in the city's southwest. The rider died at the scene. And families visited the military museums in Calgary over the weekend for Father's Day. The event featured military tanks, vehicle tours, and special displays.
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1: Canada is back on the pitch this week at the FIFA World Cup. Team Canada will take on Switzerland on Wednesday as they look to build on their strong start to the tournament. In Major League Baseball, the Toronto Blue Jays continue their series with the Houston Astros tonight. First pitch is scheduled for 5 o'clock. In the CFL, the Calgary Stampeders return to action this weekend against the BC Lions. And in local sports, the Strathmore Junior Venom are set to host the Axemen Friday night at the Strathmore Family Center.
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1: Today calls for some showers with wind gusts and a high of 17. By tomorrow, temperatures will rise to a high of 22 with mainly sunny skies. And Wednesday will be clear with a high of 26 degrees. To see a full forecast, head to strathmorenow.com.
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Carter Faith. I'm Hunter Pratt. Coming up, we have our caller on the line who might win those Alanis Morissette tickets. We'll find out right after Kenny Chesney on 104.5 More Country.

0: 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This is Hunter Pratt.
1: Hey, Hunter. How you doing?
0: Good. How are you?
1: Good, thanks.
0: Awesome. Are you ready to play for this Alanis Morissette Monday?
1: I hope so. My brain's a little foggy for a Monday, but we'll see what happens.
0: Okay. The question of the day. What is Alanis Morissette's biggest 90s album called?
1: Her biggest 90s album?
0: Yep. Oh,
1: that was Jagged. What was it? Jagged Little Pill?
0: Correct!
1: Yes. I knew Jagged something. See, told you brain fog.
0: Right? It's that Monday morning brain fog, right?
1: Yeah.
0: But you still got it anyways, though. Congratulations.
1: Hey, that's awesome. Thanks.
0: So two tickets to Alanis Morissette. Who are you going to take with you?
1: Oh, that's a good question. My wife loved Alanis back in the day, so we'll probably make a date night out of it.
0: Oh, nice. That's awesome. I hope you enjoy those tickets, Matt.
1: Yeah, thanks so much. That'll be a fun night.
0: Thanks for playing for Alanis Morissette Monday. If you missed out, we're going to play again next Monday. We have a bunch of Stampede contests this week, all at 7:15, so you can win your way to Calgary Stampede fun stuff for free.
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3: Roads around Strathmore are clear this morning with no collisions or major traffic incidents to report. Jarvis can expect some rain later today, and you can find the latest traffic conditions at strathmorenow.com.
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3: Today has rainy skies with some wind and a high of 17 degrees. Tomorrow will warm up to a high of 22 with some sun. And we'll get clear conditions on Wednesday along with a high of 26. For more on weather conditions, head to strathmorenow.com.
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0: It's such a good start to the week. I'm Hunter Pratt on More Country. 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
1: Good morning, I'm Jaden Kobser with your local news update. Soccer fans in Strathmore will have several options to catch FIFA World Cup action over the coming weeks. The 2026 tournament is the largest in history and runs through July 19th across Canada, Mexico, and the United States. Team Canada's next match is scheduled for Wednesday against Switzerland. Local venues showing games include the King Eddie Pub, Station Restaurant and Pub, Original Joe's, Boston Pizza, and the Strathmore Legion. All of the participating venues say fans can watch the matches free of charge. Welland County is looking to add more firefighters to its ranks. The county has begun recruiting both paid on-call and volunteer members for its fire service. Officials say no previous experience is required with training and equipment provided. Applicants must be at least 18 years old, hold a valid driver's license, and live within 15 minutes of a fire hall. Those interested can contact Welland County Fire Services by email for more information. Highway 817 construction is underway in Strathmore, with drivers being warned to expect delays through the end of the month. Alberta Transportation has started a road rehabilitation project from south of Highway 1 to north of the town. Crews are completing sidewalk concrete and roadway repairs, along with crack sealing and new streetlight installation. Most work south of Westmount Drive will take place overnight to help reduce traffic disruptions. Motorists should watch for reduced speed limits, lane restrictions, and construction delays until the project is complete. The parade route for Langdon Days 2026 has now been announced. The annual celebration runs in mid-July in the community of Langdon. Organizers say the parade will start on Mowat Street before traveling along Railway Avenue and Center Street. Floats will then loop through Anderson Avenue, 4th Street Northeast, and Douglas Avenue. The event will also feature a fireworks show presented by Black Dragon Fireworks Incorporated. And the Strathmore Library is hosting Dungeons & Dragons tonight. The event is free to attend for players of all ages. You can learn more by heading over to strathmorenow.com. In other news, Alberta's new ADAP program for people with disabilities is set to launch next week. The program will replace part of the current AISH benefit structure, with some recipients seeing a $200 reduction in monthly payments. More than 80,000 Albertans currently receive support through the AISH program. In Calgary, one person has died after a motorcycle collided with a home in the city's southwest. Police continue to investigate the crash. And the military museums marked Father's Day with a special display. Military vehicles, including several historic tanks, were open for public tours.
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1: In the FIFA World Cup, Canada is taking on Switzerland on Wednesday afternoon. In the MLB, the Toronto Blue Jays are playing against the Houston Astros this evening at 5 o'clock. In the CFL, the Calgary Stampeders are facing the BC Lions this weekend. And in local lacrosse, the Strathmore Junior Venom return this Friday with the Axemen at the Strathmore Family Center.
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1: Today brings some rain with a high of 17 degrees. Tomorrow will be mainly sunny with a high of 22. And Wednesday will reach a high of 26 with clear conditions. Stay updated on the weather by checking out strathmorenow.com.
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0: 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I'm Hunter Pratt. The Cowboy Town concert was over the weekend. 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
13: Today rises to a high of 17 with some rain and wind gusts. Tomorrow we'll have some sunshine with a high of 22 degrees. And the sun will be out again on Wednesday with a high of 26. For more updates on local weather, visit strathmorenow.com.
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0: With all this World Cup talk, it's very fitting that this week I'm giving away some Cavalry FC tickets. I'm Hunter Pratt on War Country. This coming Sunday, they play against Supra Quebec. And, well, if you want to go, make sure to mark your calendars for this Thursday at 9:16. Very specific, I know. We will have your keyword for you to text in. And, well, if I call you, you have to give me your best goal celebration. That's Thursday at 9:16 for that keyword, so you can enjoy some soccer tickets in the covered grandstand.
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2: Roads around Strathmore are clear this morning with no collisions or major traffic incidents to report. Jarvis can expect some rain later today, and you can find the latest traffic conditions at strathmorenow.com.
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1: Good morning, I'm Jaden Cobsar with your local news update. World Cup fever is arriving in Strathmore as local businesses prepare to show tournament matches. Several restaurants, pubs, and the Strathmore Legion will be broadcasting games throughout the competition. Original Joe says it will air non-pay-per-view matches, while the Legion will show games when no other events are scheduled. The 2026 FIFA World Cup features host cities across North America and continues until mid-July. Canadian supporters will be watching closely as Team Canada prepares for its next match against Switzerland. Wayland County residents are being encouraged to

0: data center near Langdon. The county says only the terms of reference for the Wild Rose Power Hub project have been approved, not the project itself or its area structure plan. Issues such as water use, infrastructure, and environmental impacts are expected to be reviewed later in the process. If an application is submitted, it would proceed to a public hearing before council for final review. Public feedback on the proposal is still being accepted through the project's online engagement until July. Langdon residents can start planning for Langdon Days 2026 as parade details are released. The new route begins on Mowat Street and makes its way through several streets in the community. Participants will follow a circular path before returning to the starting area on Railway Avenue. Langdon Days is organized each year by the Langdon Community Association and runs in mid-July. Organizers have also confirmed a fireworks display to help cap off the festivities. And there's a Dungeons & Dragons going on at the Strathmore Library this evening. The event takes place at 4:30 and is free for all to attend. You can find more information on all of these stories and more by heading over to strathmorenow.com. And in other news, a major change to Alberta's disability support system is just days away. The new ADAP benefit program is expected to launch next week, with more than 80,000 current ACE recipients eligible for the transition. Calgary police are investigating a fatal motorcycle crash after a rider struck a home in the city's southwest. The rider died at the scene. And families visited the military museums in Calgary over the weekend for Father's Day. The event featured military tanks, vehicle tours, and special displays.
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0: Canada is back on the pitch this week at the FIFA World Cup. Team Canada will take on Switzerland on Wednesday as they look to build on their strong start to the tournament. In Major League Baseball, the Toronto Blue Jays continue their series with the Houston Astros tonight. First pitch is scheduled for 5 o'clock. In the CFL, the Calgary Stampeders return to action this weekend against the BC Lions. And in local sports, the Strathmore Junior Venom are set to host the Axemen Friday night at the Strathmore Family Center.
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0: Today calls for some showers with wind gusts and a high of 17. By tomorrow, temperatures will rise to a high of 22 with mainly sunny skies. And Wednesday will be clear with a high of 26 degrees. To see a full forecast, head to strathmorenow.com.
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1: Chase Beckham, I'm Hunter Pratt. Coming up, let's talk about the best gift I've ever gotten this weekend after some Luke Bryan on More Country.

0: Look, Brian, I'm Hunter Pratt on More Country. I hope you had a great weekend. I definitely did. On Saturday, I was at the Carsland Aggie Days, and you know what they say, it's always the people that make the events fun. What really made my day, though, someone bought me the last loaf of sourdough bread from one of the vendors on site. Now, I don't have the name of that person or the vendor, which is really tragic because I've been eating that bread all weekend, and it's got to be the top three best sourdough loaves I've ever had in my life. So thank you again to the person who bought it for me. You put me on.
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2: Roads around Strathmore are clear this morning with no collisions or major traffic incidents to report. Jarvis can expect some rain later today, and you can find the latest traffic conditions at strathmorenow.com.
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1: Strathmore Now weather.
2: Today has rainy skies with some wind and a high of 17 degrees. Tomorrow will warm up to a high of 22 with some sun. And we'll get clear conditions on Wednesday along with a high of 26. For more on weather conditions, head to StrathmoreNow.com.
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0: I'm Hunter Pratt on More Country. Father's Day was over the weekend. Happy Father's Day to all the dads, uncles, and grandpas out there. Now, Father's Day, it's a great way to celebrate dad. It's also a great way to compete against your siblings for who can call dad first. And well, I'm proud to say out of all my sisters, surprisingly, I was the first one to call and wish him a happy Father's Day. Now, to my dad, in case you didn't hear this enough from me yesterday, I hope you had a great Father's Day.
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1: Good morning, I'm Jaden Kopsar with your local news update. Soccer fans in Strathmore will have several options to catch FIFA World Cup action over the coming weeks. The 2026 tournament is the largest in history and runs through July 19th across Canada, Mexico, and the United States. Team Canada's next match is scheduled for Wednesday against Switzerland. Local venues showing games include the King Eddie Pub, Station Restaurant and Pub, Original Joe's, Boston Pizza, and the Strathmore Legion. All of the participating venues say fans can watch the matches free of charge. Welland County is looking to add more firefighters to its ranks. The county has begun recruiting both paid on-call and volunteer members for its fire service. Officials say no previous experience is required with training and equipment provided. Applicants must be at least 18 years old, hold a valid driver's license, and live within 15 minutes of a fire hall. Those interested can contact Welland County Fire Services by email for more information. Highway 817 construction is underway in Strathmore, with drivers being warned to expect delays through the end of the month. Alberta Transportation has started a road rehabilitation project from south of Highway 1 to north of the town. Crews are completing sidewalk concrete and roadway repairs, along with crack sealing and new streetlight installation. Most work south of Westmount Drive will take place overnight to help reduce traffic disruptions. Motorists should watch for reduced speed limits, lane restrictions, and construction delays until the project is complete. The parade route for Langdon Days 2026 has now been announced. The annual celebration runs in mid-July in the community of Langdon. Organizers say the parade will start on Mowat Street before traveling along Railway Avenue and Center Street. Floats will then loop through Anderson Avenue, 4th Street Northeast, and Douglas Avenue. The event will also feature a fireworks show presented by Black Dragon Fireworks Incorporated. And the Strathmore Library is hosting Dungeons & Dragons tonight. The event is free to attend for players of all ages. You can learn more by heading over to strathmorenow.com. In other news, Alberta's new ADAP program for people with disabilities is set to launch next week. The program will replace part of the current AISH benefit structure, with some recipients seeing a $200 reduction in monthly payments. More than 80,000 Albertans currently receive support through the AISH program. In Calgary, one person has died after a motorcycle collided with a home in the city's southwest. Police continue to investigate the crash. And the military museums marked Father's Day with a special display. Military vehicles, including several historic tanks, were open for public tours.
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1: In the FIFA World Cup, Canada is taking on Switzerland on Wednesday afternoon. In the MLB, the Toronto Blue Jays are playing against the Houston Astros this evening at 5 o'clock. In the CFL, the Calgary Stampeders are facing the BC Lions this weekend. And in local lacrosse, the Strathmore Junior Venom return this Friday with the Axemen at the Strathmore Family Center.
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1: Today brings some rain with a high of 17 degrees. Tomorrow will be mainly sunny with a high of 22. And Wednesday will reach a high of 26 with clear conditions. Stay updated on the weather by checking out strathmorenow.com.
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0: some Owen Wrigling this Monday morning. 104.5 More Country. It's Hunter Pratt. He was our headliner for the Cowboy Town concert over the weekend, and what a great time that was. Now, the people of Strathmore really showed me how committed they are to live music. I mean, the lady standing right beside me was so committed, she was practically barefoot in the mud, wearing flip-flops. And you know what? I respect it. But can you imagine what it was like for her to go inside her house after the concert? I guess all that matters is that she had fun, but will those flip-flops recover? That's the real question.
1: All right, here we go. Rolling sound. Quiet.
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14: Today rises to a high of 17 with some rain and wind gusts. Tomorrow we'll have some sunshine with a high of 22 degrees. And the sun will be out again on Wednesday with a high of 26. For more updates on local weather, visit strathmorenow.com.
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Mackenzie Porter with Pickup. I'm Hunter Pratt. 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

0: 104.5 More Country. I'm Hunter Pratt. The Calgary Stampede is just in a few days. And now, if you haven't heard, I'm giving away a new Stampede experience every single morning leading up to Stampede. So set those alarms for 7:15 tomorrow. We are playing the Stampede soundcheck. All you have to do is identify the country song and call in, and I've got you with some Nashville North tickets. It's a pretty sweet deal, so keep those ears peeled. Every single morning is a new game at 7:15 for some free Stampede experiences.
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10: Today has rainy skies with some wind and a high of 17 degrees. Tomorrow will warm up to a high of 22 with some sun. And we'll get clear conditions on Wednesday along with a high of 26. For more on weather conditions, head to strathmorenow.com.
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0: More country. I'm Hunter Pratt. There is a play going on tonight at the Langdon Community School. Shannon, tell us all about it.
1: So it's called Songs and Stories of the Seasons, and it's all Blackfoot stories. And so we have Elder Sikokoto, who is going to be doing the storytelling. And we have Clarence Skip Wolfleg Jr. from Sigsiga, and he's going to be drumming and singing with students. And then we have Prairie Chicken dancer A.J. Young, who's also from Sigsiga, and he's going to be dancing while our grade 7-8 band is playing. And so we're basically doing a shift through all the seasons. And so we start with fall because that's the school year. And then we drift through all the different seasons. And we have kids who are doing the acting as different animals as Elder is speaking. And we're going to have students and staff who are going to be doing some drumming for some of the numbers. And then we're going to end it all with kind of a surprise where we get the audience to get up and get involved at the end as well.
0: It's going to be such a good event. It's going on tonight at the Langdon Community School. Tickets are free.
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1: Good morning, I'm Jaden Cobsar with your local news update. World Cup fever is arriving in Strathmore as local businesses prepare to show tournament matches. Several restaurants, pubs, and the Strathmore Legion will be broadcasting games throughout the competition. Original Joe says it will air non-pay-per-view matches, while the Legion will show games when no other events are scheduled. The 2026 FIFA World Cup features host cities across North America and continues until mid-July. Canadian supporters will be watching closely as Team Canada prepares for its next match against Switzerland. Welland County residents are being encouraged to consider a career in fire service. Recruitment is now underway for paid on-call and volunteer firefighters across the county. Firefighters respond to emergencies including fires, motor vehicle collisions, and medical calls. The county says full training is provided for successful applicants who meet the eligibility requirements. Officials say it's an opportunity to serve the community in a meaningful and impactful way. Rocky View County is clarifying the status of a proposed data center near Langdon. The county says only the terms of reference for the Wild Rose Power Hub project have been approved, not the project itself or its area structure plan. Issues such as water use, infrastructure, and environmental impacts are expected to be reviewed later in the process. If an application is submitted, it would proceed to a public hearing before council for final review. Public feedback on the proposal is still being accepted through the project's online engagement until July. Langdon residents can start planning for Langdon Days 2026 as parade details are released. The new route begins on Mowat Street and makes its way through several streets in the community. Participants will follow a circular path before returning to the starting area on Railway Avenue. Langdon Days is organized each year by the Langdon Community Association and runs in mid-July. Organizers have also confirmed a fireworks display to help cap off the festivities. And there's a Dungeons & Dragons going on at the Strathmore Library this evening. The event takes place at 4:30 and is free for all to attend. You can find more information on all of these stories and more by heading over to strathmorenow.com. And in other news, a major change to Alberta's disability support system is just days away. The new ADAP benefit program is expected to launch next week, with more than 80,000 current age recipients eligible for the transition. Calgary police are investigating a fatal motorcycle crash after a rider struck a home in the city's southwest. The rider died at the scene. And families visited the military museums in Calgary over the weekend for Father's Day. The event featured military tanks, vehicle tours, and special displays.
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1: Canada is back on the pitch this week at the FIFA World Cup. Team Canada will take on Switzerland on Wednesday as they look to build on their strong start to the tournament. In Major League Baseball, the Toronto Blue Jays continue their series with the Houston Astros tonight. First pitch is scheduled for 5 o'clock. In the CFL, the Calgary Stampeders return to action this weekend against the BC Lions. And in local sports, the Strathmore Junior Venom are set to host the Axemen Friday night at the Strathmore Family Centre.
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1: Today calls for some showers with wind gusts and a high of 17. By tomorrow, temperatures will rise to a high of 22 with mainly sunny skies. And Wednesday will be clear with a high of 26 degrees. To see a full forecast, head to strathmorenow.com.
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Country Thunder is this weekend, 104.5 More Country. I'm Hunter Pratt, and summer is finally here. This year's lineup has a little bit of something for everyone. The Red Clay Strays are on Friday, Kane Brown on Saturday, and my queen, Lainey Wilson, on Sunday to wrap up the full weekend. If you don't want to go for that full weekend, though, they have brand new single-day tickets this year, so you can pick and choose what day you want to go. Check them out so you can make those weekend plans in advance.

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11: Today rises to a high of 17 with some rain and wind gusts. Tomorrow we'll have some sunshine with a high of 22 degrees. And the sun will be out again on Wednesday with a high of 26. For more updates on local weather, visit strathmorenow.com.
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7: Today has rainy skies with some wind and a high of 17 degrees. Tomorrow will warm up to a high of 22 with some sun. And we'll get clear conditions on Wednesday along with a high of 26. For more on weather conditions, head to strathmorenow.com.
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0: Residents in Rocky View County are happier than the rest of us, I guess. I'm Hunter Pratt on More Country. Some good news on this Monday morning. Apparently, 89% of Rocky View residents report their quality of life is either good or very good, and 81% reported Rocky View County is a great place to live. Well, that is some positive news just to kick off your Monday morning. We have all the details on the full survey on strathmorenow.com.
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1: Good morning, I'm Jaden Kopser with your local news update. Soccer fans in Strathmore will have several options to catch FIFA World Cup action over the coming weeks. The 2026 tournament is the largest in history and runs through July 19th across Canada, Mexico, and the United States. Team Canada's next match is scheduled for Wednesday against Switzerland. Local venues showing games include the King Eddie Pub, Station Restaurant and Pub, Original Joe's, Boston Pizza, and the Strathmore Legion. All of the participating venues say fans can watch the matches free of charge. Welland County is looking to add more firefighters to its ranks. The county has begun recruiting both paid on-call and volunteer members for its fire service. Officials say no previous experience is required with training and equipment provided. Applicants must be at least 18 years old, hold a valid driver's license, and live within 15 minutes of a fire hall. Those interested can contact Welland County Fire Services by email for more information. Highway 817 construction is underway in Strathmore, with drivers being warned to expect delays through the end of the month. Alberta Transportation has started a road rehabilitation project from south of Highway 1 to north of the town. Crews are completing sidewalk concrete and roadway repairs, along with crack sealing and new streetlight installation. Most work south of Westmount Drive will take place overnight to help reduce traffic disruptions. Motorists should watch for reduced speed limits, lane restrictions, and construction delays until the project is complete. The parade route for Langdon Days 2026 has now been announced. The annual celebration runs in mid-July in the community of Langdon. Organizers say the parade will start on Mowat Street before traveling along Railway Avenue and Center Street. Floats will then loop through Anderson Avenue, 4th Street Northeast, and Douglas Avenue. The event will also feature a fireworks show presented by Black Dragon Fireworks Incorporated. And the Strathmore Library is hosting Dungeons & Dragons tonight. The event is free to attend for players of all ages. You can learn more by heading over to strathmorenow.com. In other news, Alberta's new ADAP program for people with disabilities is set to launch next week. The program will replace part of the current AISH benefit structure, with some recipients seeing a $200 reduction in monthly payments. More than 80,000 Albertans currently receive support through the AISH program. In Calgary, one person has died after a motorcycle collided with a home in the city's southwest. Police continue to investigate the crash. And the military museums marked Father's Day with a special display. Military vehicles, including several historic tanks, were open for public tours.
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1: In the FIFA World Cup, Canada is taking on Switzerland on Wednesday afternoon. In the MLB, the Toronto Blue Jays are playing against the Houston Astros this evening at 5 o'clock. In the CFL, the Calgary Stampeders are facing the BC Lions this weekend. And in local lacrosse, the Strathmore Junior Venom return this Friday with the Axemen at the Strathmore Family Center.
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1: Today brings some rain with a high of 17 degrees. Tomorrow will be mainly sunny with a high of 22. And Wednesday will reach a high of 26 with clear conditions. Stay updated on the weather by checking out strathmorenow.com.
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The Calgary Stampede is just in a few days. 104.5 More Country. I'm Hunter Pratt. Now, if you haven't heard, I'm giving away a new Stampede experience every single morning leading up to the Stampede. So set those alarms for 7:15 tomorrow. We are playing the Stampede soundtrack. All you have to do is identify the country song and call in. And I got you with some Nashville North tickets. It's a pretty sweet deal. So keep those ears peeled every morning at 7:15. 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
7: Today rises to a high of 17 with some rain and wind gusts. Tomorrow we'll have some sunshine with a high of 22 degrees. And the sun will be out again on Wednesday with a high of 26. For more updates on local weather, visit strathmorenow.com.
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With all this World Cup talk, it's pretty fitting that this week I'm giving away some Cavalry FC tickets. It's Hunter Pratt on More Country, and this Sunday they play against Supra Quebec. And if you want to go, well, mark those calendars for this Thursday at 9:16. Very specific, I know. We will have your keyword for you to text in. And if you're called, well, you have to give me your best celebration goal. That's Thursday at 9:16 for that keyword, so you can enjoy some free soccer tickets in the covered grandstand.

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13: Today has rainy skies with some wind and a high of 17 degrees. Tomorrow will warm up to a high of 22 with some sun. And we'll get clear conditions on Wednesday along with a high of 26. For more on weather conditions, head to strathmorenow.com.
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0: 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It's plus 11. Make sure to set that alarm for 7:15 tomorrow morning to play Stampede Soundcheck so you can get yourself some Nashville North tickets. I'm off to enjoy my lunch. Have a great rest of your day. You'll hear from me tomorrow.
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2: The Agricultural Producers Association of Saskatchewan welcoming the federal government's newly announced National Food Security Strategy. APAS President Bill Probilski says the strategy includes several initiatives that could directly benefit producers, especially when it comes to getting products to market and supporting long-term farming plans.
3: Everything from food processing that's going to help producers get their products to market, farm transition funding, all sorts of things that we look forward to being available for producers to access that will help them in their daily farming operations and in their future plans for their farms.
2: Probilski says APAS is encouraged by the direction of the strategy, but will be watching closely to see just how quickly it's implemented. For Golden West, I'm Glendalee Allen Bossler.
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1: I'm Brandon Zebiak with your local news update. The City of Calgary, Rocky View County, and TransAlta are asking residents to help shape the future of the Bearspaw Reservoir. The three partners have launched the first phase of public engagement for a new long-term management plan. Officials say the plan will focus on water quality, public safety, dam operations, and recreational access. The reservoir plays a key role in water management while also attracting recreational users from across the region. Residents can share their feedback through an online survey open until the end of July. A young Strathmore musician is set to take his talents to the regional stage. Eric Taylor has earned a spot at the Canada West Performing Arts Festival after placing first in Music Theatre 13 and under at the Alberta Music Festival Association provincial competition last month. The festival brings together performers from Alberta, British Columbia, and Saskatchewan. Taylor is expected to perform later this month in Edmonton. Soccer fans in Strathmore will have several options to catch the FIFA World Cup action over the coming weeks. The 2026 tournament is the largest in history and runs through July 19th across Canada, Mexico, and the United States. Team Canada's next match is scheduled for Wednesday against Switzerland. Local venues showing games include the King Eddie Pub, Station Restaurant and Pub, Original Joe's, Boston Pizza, and the Strathmore Legion. All of the participating venues say fans can watch the matches free of charge. Despite the rain, the Cowboy Town concert was a huge success. The event took place on Saturday and featured headliner Owen Riegling. There were several other musical performances, including from opener George Pippin. You can take a look at photos from the event on our website. And there are a ton of events happening in Strathmore this week. You can take a look at everything going on by heading to our events calendar. For more information on all of these stories and more, be sure to download our Strathmore Now app. In other news, there was a shooting in Calgary over the weekend. Police determined that the suspect had been evading police for over a day before the incident. Inflation in Alberta shot up by 3.2%. Energy prices were the main factor in the increase. And two police officers are in hospital after a shooting in Melville, Saskatchewan. Police say that one person has been arrested for the shooting.
0: Strathmore Now Sports.
1: In the FIFA World Cup, Canada's back on Wednesday for a game against Switzerland. In Major League Baseball, the Toronto Blue Jays are hosting the Houston Astros at 5 tonight, while in the CFL, the Calgary Stampeders are back on Saturday to play the BC Lions. And in local lacrosse, the Strathmore Junior Venom are back on Friday for a game against the Calgary Axemen.
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1: Today brings in some rain with a high of 17 degrees. We've got a high of 22 tomorrow with mainly sunny skies. And Wednesday stays sunny with a high of 26. You can see the next week of weather on strathmorenow.com.
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0: Johnson, the fall. I'm Sharon Church. Last Monday of the school year for students. Now, these were always the best days of school. Just pure shenanigans. Field trips to water parks, bowling, pools, cleaning out desks, which I always found oddly satisfying. Grade 8 girls bawling their heads off because their elementary school days are over. Or maybe that was just my overdramatic class. Also, do kids still sing Alice Cooper's School's Out for Summer when the bell rings on the very last day of school? I may have to teach my kids that song to continue the tradition.
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8: Today brings in a high of 17 degrees along with some rain. We've got things drying up tomorrow with a high of 22. As for Wednesday, we'll be getting a ton of sun with a high of 26. You can stay updated on local weather by checking out strathmorenow.com.
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9: Today we've got some rain along with a high of 17 degrees. We've got a high of 22 tomorrow along with mainly sunny skies. And it's even sunnier on Wednesday with a high of 26. You can see the next week of weather by downloading our Strathmore Now app.
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0: season has officially arrived. Hey, I'm Sharon Church. Yesterday was the summer solstice, the longest day of the year. Putting little kids to bed during this time of year is pretty difficult. It's like, yes, I know the sun is still out, but I promise it is bedtime. Now, from here on out, the days will begin to get shorter and shorter every day until the winter solstice on December 21st, when it's pretty easy to convince your kids that it's bedtime at 4 o'clock. Okay, maybe not 4 o'clock, but definitely 6.
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1: I'm Brandon Zebiak with your local news update. Public consultation is now underway for a proposed management plan for the Bearspaw Reservoir. The project is being led by the Bearspaw Trilateral Task Force, made up of Rocky View County, Calgary, and TransAlta. The goal is to create a framework that balances water management, safety, environmental protection, and public access. Officials say the reservoir serves several important functions and requires coordinated oversight across jurisdictions. The online survey remains open through the end of July as work on the plan continues. A Strathmore musician is moving on to the next level after a provincial win. Eric Taylor took first place in music theater 13 and under at the Alberta Music Festival Association Provincial Festival, earning a trip to the Canada West Performing Arts Festival. The event features top performers from across Western Canada, including in Alberta, British Columbia, and Saskatchewan. Taylor will take to the stage in Edmonton at the end of July. The parade route for Langdon Days 2026 has now been announced. The annual celebration runs in mid-July in the community of Langdon. Organizers say the parade will start on Mowat Street before traveling along Railway Avenue and Centre Street. Floats will then loop through Anderson Avenue, 4th Street Northeast, and Douglas Avenue. The event will also feature a fireworks show presented by Black Dragon Fireworks Incorporated. The annual Cowboytown concert took place over the weekend in Strathmore. There were food trucks, some local vendors, and live musical performances. Headlining the concert was Owen Riegling, who performed covers and original tunes. Other performances included George Pippin and Shannon Smith. And there's a whole lot going on in Strathmore this week. You can visit our events calendar to see everything happening in the area. You can find more information on all of these stories by heading to strathmorenow.com. In other news, there was a shooting on Deerfoot Trail yesterday. Police say that the suspect was taken to hospital with life-threatening injuries. Gas prices have been pushing inflation in Alberta. This comes as the province is expecting a 3.2% inflation increase. And two police officers were shot after an incident in Melville, Saskatchewan. The officers are now in hospital with serious injuries, and one suspect was arrested.
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1: In soccer, Canada's up against Switzerland in their next game of the FIFA World Cup on Wednesday. In MLB action, the Toronto Blue Jays are playing the Houston Astros tonight at 5. And in the CFL, the Calgary Stampeders return to the field on Saturday for a game against the BC Lions. As for local sports, the Strathmore Junior Venom are back on Friday for a lacrosse game against the Calgary Axemen.
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1: Today we've got a high of 17 degrees along with some rain. Tomorrow clears up with a high of 22, and Wednesday's bright and sunny with a high of 26. You can take a look at local weather conditions by downloading our Strathmore Now app.
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1: Today brings in a high of 17 degrees along with some rain. We've got things drying up tomorrow with a high of 22. As for Wednesday, we'll be getting a ton of sun with a high of 26. You can stay updated on local weather by checking out strathmorenow.com.
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10: Today we've got some rain along with a high of 17 degrees. We've got a high of 22 tomorrow along with mainly sunny skies. And it's even sunnier on Wednesday with a high of 26. You can see the next week of weather by downloading our Strathmore Now app.
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0: I'm Sharon Church, and it's now time for your Sorta Sports Report. Let's talk hoops. Caitlin Clark has unveiled her very first signature sneaker, named the Caitlin One. The historic Nike shoe deal makes her just the fifth active WNBA player to have a personal sneaker with a major sports brand. 170-ish bucks Canadian, which used to feel like a lot of money, I think, but it seems reasonable now. If you want a pair, you better like the color blue. But if you can wait, it does look like there's a black version coming out and maybe a lime green pair. Insiders and fans were wondering why it took so long for the shoe to be released. Clark explained the delay by saying, "This is like your debut album. You want it to be killer."
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1: I'm Brandon Zebiak with your local news update. The City of Calgary, Rocky View County, and TransAlta are asking residents to help shape the future of the Bearspaw Reservoir. The three partners have launched the first phase of public engagement for a new long-term management plan. Officials say the plan will focus on water quality, public safety, dam operations, and recreational access. The reservoir plays a key role in water management while also attracting recreational users from across the region. Residents can share their feedback through an online survey open until the end of July. A young Strathmore musician is set to take his talents to the regional stage. Eric Taylor has earned a spot at the Canada West Performing Arts Festival after placing first in Music Theatre 13 and Under at the Alberta Music Festival Association Provincial Competition last month. The festival brings together performers from Alberta, British Columbia, and Saskatchewan. Taylor is expected to perform later this month in Edmonton. Soccer fans in Strathmore will have several options to catch the FIFA World Cup action over the coming weeks. The 2026 tournament is the largest in history and runs through July 19th across Canada, Mexico, and the United States. Team Canada's next match is scheduled for Wednesday against Switzerland. Local venues showing games include the King Eddie Pub, Station Restaurant and Pub, Original Joe's, Boston Pizza, and the Strathmore Legion. All of the participating venues say fans can watch the matches free of charge. Despite the rain, the Cowboy Town concert was a huge success. The event took place on Saturday and featured headliner Owen Riegling. There were several other musical performances, including from opener George Pippin. You can take a look at photos from the event on our website. And there are a ton of events happening in Strathmore this week. You can take a look at everything going on by heading to our events calendar. For more information on all of these stories and more, be sure to download our Strathmore Now app. In other news, there was a shooting in Calgary over the weekend. Police determined that the suspect had been evading police for over a day before the incident. Inflation in Alberta shot up by 3.2%. Energy prices were the main factor in the increase. And two police officers are in hospital after a shooting in Melville, Saskatchewan. Police say that one person has been arrested for the shooting.
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1: In the FIFA World Cup, Canada's back on Wednesday for a game against Switzerland. In Major League Baseball, the Toronto Blue Jays are hosting the Houston Astros at 5 tonight, while in the CFL, the Calgary Stampeders are back on Saturday to play the BC Lions. And in local lacrosse, the Strathmore Junior Venom are back on Friday for a game against the Calgary Axemen.
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1: Today brings in some rain with a high of 17 degrees. We've got a high of 22 tomorrow with mainly sunny skies. And Wednesday stays sunny with a high of 26. You can see the next week of weather on strathmorenow.com.
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1: Josh Ross, Scared of Getting Sober on the Home Stretch, brought to you by Irvin's Tack and Western Wear. How you doing on this Monday? It's Candace Johnson with you. Here's a classic country tune, Tracy Byrd, I'm From the Country on the Home Stretch.

0: is Betty on the home stretch. I'm Candace Johnson. Today is National Kissing Day and National Onion Ring Day. I'm not sure why these fall on the same day. That seems like a bad idea. Nobody should be kissing after eating a bunch of onion rings. I'm just throwing it out there. The strength of our community comes from the people who shape it. This summer, we're celebrating women who make our community brighter every day. 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Got someone in mind? Nominate her today at strathmorenow.com.
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6: Today brings in a high of 17 degrees along with some rain. We've got things drying up tomorrow with a high of 22. As for Wednesday, we'll be getting a ton of sun with a high of 26. You can stay updated on local weather by checking out strathmorenow.com.
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8: 17 in a small town. Weak knees in a CVS. Door locked in the bathroom.

Jordan Davis, I ain't saying on the home stretch. It's Candace Johnson with you. Well, hot off the heels of KD Mac and Cheese, which was available in Calgary, Kraft Dinner is now launching a new mashup, KD Ramen. They've got cheesy, extra cheesy, and extra spicy flavors of Kraft Dinner-themed ramen. That's got to be better than some of the Stampede Midway food this year. Just taking a look at the list. Of course, Stampede gets underway less than 2 weeks. They've got a barbecue rib cookie. It's like a cookie with the barbecue rib in it. Why? Candied pickles? I guess maybe. And crunchy critter corn in a cup. That's a hard no. It's Mexican street corn, but topped with dried mealworms. Ugh, no thank you.

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6: Today we've got some rain along with a high of 17 degrees. We've got a high of 22 tomorrow along with mainly sunny skies. And it's even sunnier on Wednesday with a high of 26. You can see the next week of weather by downloading our Strathmore Now app.
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0: About me, 104.5 More Country. How you doing? I'm Candace Johnson. We do have a sunny week ahead of a gloomy weekend. Yeah, the weekend wasn't great, but this week the forecast is looking much better. 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
1: I'm Brandon Zebiak with your local news update. Public consultation is now underway for a proposed management plan for the Bearspaw Reservoir. The project is being led by the Bearspaw Trilateral Task Force, made up of Rocky View County, Calgary, and TransAlta. The goal is to create a framework that balances water management, safety, environmental protection, and public access. Officials say the reservoir serves several important functions and requires coordinated oversight across jurisdictions. The online survey remains open through the end of July as work on the plan continues. A Strathmore musician is moving on to the next level after a provincial win. Eric Taylor took first place in music theater 13 and under at the Alberta Music Festival Association Provincial Festival, earning a trip to the Canada West Performing Arts Festival. The event features top performers from across Western Canada, including in Alberta, British Columbia, and Saskatchewan. Taylor will take to the stage in Edmonton at the end of July. The parade route for Langdon Days 2026 has now been announced. The annual celebration runs in mid-July in the community of Langdon. Organizers say the parade will start on Mowat Street before traveling along Railway Avenue and Centre Street. Floats will then loop through Anderson Avenue, 4th Street Northeast, and Douglas Avenue. The event will also feature a fireworks show presented by Black Dragon Fireworks Incorporated. The annual Cowboytown concert took place over the weekend in Strathmore. There were food trucks, some local vendors, and live musical performances. Headlining the concert was Owen Riegling, who performed covers and original tunes. Other performances included George Pippin and Shannon Smith. And there's a whole lot going on in Strathmore this week. You can visit our events calendar to see everything happening in the area. You can find more information on all of these stories by heading to strathmorenow.com. In other news, there was a shooting on Deerfoot Trail yesterday. Police say that the suspect was taken to hospital with life-threatening injuries. Gas prices have been pushing inflation in Alberta. This comes as the province is expecting a 3.2% inflation increase. And two police officers were shot after an incident in Melville, Saskatchewan. The officers are now in hospital with serious injuries, and one suspect was arrested.
0: Strathmore Now Sports with A&E Motorsports. 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
1: In soccer, Canada's up against Switzerland in their next game of the FIFA World Cup on Wednesday. In MLB action, the Toronto Blue Jays are playing the Houston Astros tonight at 5. And in the CFL, the Calgary Stampeders return to the field on Saturday for a game against the BC Lions. As for local sports, the Strathmore Junior Venom are back on Friday for a lacrosse game against the Calgary Axemen.
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1: Today we've got a high of 17 degrees along with some rain. Tomorrow clears up with a high of 22, and Wednesday's bright and sunny with a high of 26. You can take a look at local weather conditions by downloading our Strathmore Now app.
0: She's Googled, "Is this normal?" more times than she'll admit. 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

It's Owen Riegling, Love, Hate, Love on the Home Stretch, brought to you by Irvin's Tack and Western Wear. I'm Candace Johnson. Well, you might be saying heads, Banff, tails, Canmore with the Canada Strong Pass this year. I've got details. Some of the places you can visit for less this summer. Here's Jody Messina on the

0: Burge. It's Ride, Ride, Ride on the home stretch. I'm Candace Johnson. Last week, the government announced that the Canada Strong Pass will be available again this summer. That basically, one, you get into national parks for free, and two, you can get discounted rates at a bunch of museums, including the Royal Tyrrell in Drumheller, the Lougheed House in Calgary, and Head Smashed In Buffalo Jump, which is where apparently Noah Wiley was going at the end of The Pit, season two. If you want to check out Head Smashed In Buffalo Jump, it is free for anyone under 17 and then 50% off for the rest of us till September 7th with the Canada Strong Pass. We've got the full story up on our website.
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14: Today brings in a high of 17 degrees along with some rain. We've got things drying up tomorrow with a high of 22. As for Wednesday, we'll be getting a ton of sun with a high of 26. You can stay updated on local weather by checking out strathmorenow.com.
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It's Jelly Roll Liar on the home stretch. How you doing? I'm Candace Johnson. 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If you see it out and about,

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10: Today we've got some rain along with a high of 17 degrees. We've got a high of 22 tomorrow along with mainly sunny skies. And it's even sunnier on Wednesday with a high of 26. You can see the next week of weather by downloading our Strathmore Now app.
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0: Finally Single Man on 104.5 More Country. I'm Candace Johnson. The Wheatland Kings are gearing up for preseason action. Yeah, it seems like hockey season's never ending. We've got the full story. 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
1: I'm Brandon Zebiak with your local news update. The City of Calgary, Rocky View County, and TransAlta are asking residents to help shape the future of the Bearspaw Reservoir. The three partners have launched the first phase of public engagement for a new long-term management plan. Officials say the plan will focus on water quality, public safety, dam operations, and recreational access. The reservoir plays a key role in water management while also attracting recreational users from across the region. Residents can share their feedback through an online survey open until the end of July. A young Strathmore musician is set to take his talents to the regional stage. Eric Taylor has earned a spot at the Canada West Performing Arts Festival after placing first in Music Theatre 13 and Under at the Alberta Music Festival Association Provincial Competition last month. The festival brings together performers from Alberta, British Columbia, and Saskatchewan. Taylor is expected to perform later this month in Edmonton. Soccer fans in Strathmore will have several options to catch the FIFA World Cup action over the coming weeks. The 2026 tournament is the largest in history and runs through July 19th across Canada, Mexico, and the United States. Team Canada's next match is scheduled for Wednesday against Switzerland. Local venues showing games include the King Eddie Pub, Station Restaurant and Pub, Original Joe's, Boston Pizza, and the Strathmore Legion. All of the participating venues say fans can watch the matches free of charge. Despite the rain, the Cowboy Town concert was a huge success. The event took place on Saturday and featured headliner Owen Riegling. There were several other musical performances, including from opener George Pippin. You can take a look at photos from the event on our website. And there are a ton of events happening in Strathmore this week. You can take a look at everything going on by heading to our events calendar. For more information on all of these stories and more, be sure to download our Strathmore Now app. In other news, there was a shooting in Calgary over the weekend. Police determined that the suspect had been evading police for over a day before the incident. Inflation in Alberta shot up by 3.2%. Energy prices were the main factor in the increase. And two police officers are in hospital after a shooting in Melville, Saskatchewan. Police say that one person has been arrested for the shooting.
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1: In the FIFA World Cup, Canada's back on Wednesday for a game against Switzerland. In Major League Baseball, the Toronto Blue Jays are hosting the Houston Astros at 5 tonight, while in the CFL, the Calgary Stampeders are back on Saturday to play the BC Lions. And in local lacrosse, the Strathmore Junior Venom are back on Friday for a game against the Calgary Axemen.
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1: Tonight drops to a low of 8 degrees, along with some rain. Things clear up tomorrow with a high of 22, and Wednesday brings back the sun along with a high of 26. You can see what the weather has in store by heading to strathmorenow.com.
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0: Morgan Wallen and Don't We on the Home Stretch. I'm Candace Johnson. We are less than 2 weeks away from getting our fill of pancakes. You can eat for free every single day that the Calgary Stampede is on. You just got to look for those delicious pancake breakfasts. Did you know the first pancake breakfast did happen the year the Calgary Stampede first opened? 1912. Apparently, it was a rancher named Jack Morton who was based in Rosebud, Alberta, and he would come into the city during Stampede on a chuck wagon, park on 8th Avenue, and serve up hotcakes to hungry spectators. That is how the Calgary Stampede pancake breakfast began. Now, if you're looking for pancakes, all you have to do is Google it. Like I said, there's going to be free pancakes every single day starting July 3rd.
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14: Tonight calls for a low of 8 degrees along with some rain. We've got mainly sunny skies tomorrow with a high of 22, and Wednesday brings in even more sun with a high of 26. Head to strathmorenow.com to see what the weather has in store.
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13: Tonight we've got some rain with a low of 8 degrees. Tomorrow's got some sun along with a high of 22. And Wednesday keeps the sun around with a high of 26. Download our Strathmore Now app to take a look at local weather conditions.
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0: 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It's the home stretch. I'm Candace Johnson. Tis the summer of parades. Yes, the Langdon Days Parade has been announced. 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
2: The Agricultural Producers Association of Saskatchewan welcoming the federal government's newly announced National Food Security Strategy. APAS President Bill Probilski says the strategy includes several initiatives that could directly benefit producers, especially when it comes to getting products to market and supporting long-term farming plans.
3: Everything from food processing that's going to help producers get their products to market, farm transition funding, all sorts of things that we look forward to being available for producers to access that will help them in their daily farming operations and in their future plans for their farms.
2: Probilski says APAS is encouraged by the direction of the strategy, but will be watching closely to see just how quickly it's implemented. For Golden West, I'm Glendalee Allen Bossler.
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1: I'm Brandon Zebiak with your local news update. Public consultation is now underway for a proposed management plan for the Bearspaw Reservoir. The project is being led by the Bearspaw Trilateral Task Force, made up of Rocky View County, Calgary, and TransAlta. The goal is to create a framework that balances water management, safety, environmental protection, and public access. Officials say the reservoir serves several important functions and requires coordinated oversight across jurisdictions. The online survey remains open through the end of July as work on the plan continues. A Strathmore musician is moving on to the next level after a provincial win. Eric Taylor took first place in music theater 13 and under at the Alberta Music Festival Association Provincial Festival, earning a trip to the Canada West Performing Arts Festival. The event features top performers from across Western Canada, including in Alberta, British Columbia, and Saskatchewan. Taylor will take to the stage in Edmonton at the end of July. The parade route for Langdon Days 2026 has now been announced. The annual celebration runs in mid-July in the community of Langdon. Organizers say the parade will start on Mowat Street before traveling along Railway Avenue and Center Street. Floats will then loop through Anderson Avenue, 4th Street Northeast, and Douglas Avenue. The event will also feature a fireworks show presented by Black Dragon Fireworks Incorporated. The annual Cowboy Town concert took place over the weekend in Strathmore. There were food trucks, some local vendors, and live musical performances. Headlining the concert was Owen Riegling, who performed covers and original tunes. Other performances included George Pippin and Shannon Smith. And there's a whole lot going on in Strathmore this week. You can visit our events calendar to see everything happening in the area. You can find more information on all of these stories by heading to strathmorenow.com. In other news, there was a shooting on Deerfoot Trail yesterday. Police say that the suspect was taken to hospital with life-threatening injuries. Gas prices have been pushing inflation in Alberta. This comes as the province is expecting a 3.2% inflation increase. And two police officers were shot after an incident in Melville, Saskatchewan. The officers are now in hospital with serious injuries, and one suspect was arrested.
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1: In soccer, Canada's up against Switzerland in their next game of the FIFA World Cup on Wednesday. In MLB action, the Toronto Blue Jays are playing the Houston Astros tonight at 5. And in the CFL, the Calgary Stampeders return to the field on Saturday for a game against the BC Lions. As for local sports, the Strathmore Junior Venom are back on Friday for a lacrosse game against the Calgary Axemen.
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1: Tonight brings in some rain along with a low of 8 degrees. Tomorrow's got mainly sunny skies with a high of 22, and we've got more rain on Wednesday with a high of 26. You can see our full 5-day forecast by downloading our Strathmore Now app.
0: Because sometimes the only thing holding it together is duct tape and a country song. 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

0: Bay, that's going to leave a memory on the home stretch. Coming up next, what's happening in entertainment? Apparently, Travis Kelce had his bachelor party on the weekend. Details after Garth Brooks, The Thunder Rolls.
1: Breathe.

0: in the know. Here's Candace with what's happening in entertainment.
1: Toy Story 5 had the biggest opening of the year.
2: You've got a friend in me. You've got a friend in me.
1: Yeah, the new Toy Story movie brought in $160 million on the weekend. Well, Harry Styles stopped his Friday night concert at Wembley Stadium to help a fan.
3: Known you for ages, it's all that I've heard. My friends are in love with American girls.
1: Yeah, apparently at Harry's concert, there was a young girl on the floor near the stage in tears. He paused mid-song to address the girl, saying, "You can't find your sister? What's your sister's name?" Then he did a call out for the sister. How cool would that be? And finally, Travis Kelce had his bachelor party in California on the weekend.
4: Seems to be that you and me, we make our own luck. A bad sign, it's all good.
1: Yeah, the Kelce Brothers New Heights podcast shared an image of the cake made for the occasion. The writing on the icing said, "One more ring." That, of course, would be the wedding ring. I'm Candace, and that's what's happening in entertainment.
5: 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Rolling sound. Quiet.
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17: Tonight calls for a low of 8 degrees along with some rain. We've got mainly sunny skies tomorrow with a high of 22, and Wednesday brings in even more sun with a high of 26. Head to strathmorenow.com to see what the weather has in store.
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be you, you be me on the home stretch, brought to you by Urban's Tack and Western Wear. Coming up, we're going to chat about the latest Kraft Dinner collaboration. It's not good. First, Cal McKerney.

0: Only Choose in Texas on the home stretch. It's Candace Johnson with you. Well, hot off the heels of KD Mac and Cheese, which was available in Calgary, Kraft Dinner is now launching a new mashup, KD Ramen. 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That's got to be better than some of the Stampede Midway food this year. Just taking a look at the list. Of course, Stampede gets underway less than 2 weeks. They've got a barbecue rib cookie. It's like a cookie with the barbecue rib in it. Why? Candied pickles? I guess maybe. And crunchy critter corn in a cup. That's a hard no. It's Mexican street corn, but topped with dried mealworms. Ugh, no thank you. The strength of our community comes from the people who shape it. This summer, we're celebrating women who make our community brighter every day. Her voice with the town of Strathmore, Balance and Restore, and Trevelo Travel, Sarah Dawn Thiessen. Her voice shining a spotlight on women who help our community thrive. 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
5: Tonight we've got some rain with a low of 8 degrees. Tomorrow's got some sun along with a high of 22. And Wednesday keeps the sun around with a high of 26. Download our Strathmore Now app to take a look at local weather conditions.
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